0: gonna tell you what's going on in these streets, man.
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4: Time for the No Cap News right now. What up, James?
5: All right, so this California startup company is revealing plans to grow clone humans all so they could harvest organs out of them and sell them to people that need them.
4: That sounds like straight out of the Matrix.
5: Oh, yeah, definitely is. Cyberpunk, they literally do that.
4: So they're growing humans to harvest their organs.
5: Yes, they will be brainless humans, though, just to be clear.
4: So brainless humans, does that mean that they don't feel pain?
5: They're not going to feel nothing. It's just going to be a body like a mannequin. A more realistic mannequin is a better way to describe it.
4: This is so sketch. Feels illegal, and for the record, if I need a kidney, don't give me one of them.
5: But you cool with the clone chicken being sold everywhere?
4: Yes.
5: That's crazy. I'd rather have a clone kidney over some clone chicken.
4: Stay by your radio. Coming up next, man, let's talk about it. We broke down this new show, Maternal Instinct, last hour. We need to hear from the ladies about why y'all ladies love these kind of movies and true crime so much.
6: Yeah. Wild 94.1. Yeah. Go. 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

0: still lives in Wild 94.1.
1: Four! You mean three.
2: What? 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
2: I get it. 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

0: One. How you doing, sis?
1: I am doing good. How are you?
0: Outstanding. 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What's some of the things they ask you on the street?
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1: What a do, boo?
0: Right now, the number one movie on Netflix is a documentary called Maternal Instinct. It's about a lady who faked a pregnancy and ended up committing murder and taking a lady's kid out of her womb. That's it is disturbing.
1: Craziest stuff ever.
0: Tragic and insane.
1: It is more than insane. The whole story is a ride.
0: It has also happened to take over TikTok. My wife can't stop talking about it. I feel like there's this thing in 2026 where my lady, your lady, a lot of women love the true crime documentaries and TV shows.
1: My wife is literally watching the court case after the documentary.
0: Hey, listen, I need to hear from the ladies. What is it about these true crime shows and movies that y'all love so much, man? Help us understand what's going on. 877-817-2888, man. We're taking your calls up next. It's the Bootleg Kev Show.

0: we're talking about it, man. Women happen to love these true crime TV shows and documentaries.
1: Sure
0: right?
1: do.
0: This Maternal Instinct movie on Netflix has gone super viral. Everyone's talking about it. Very disturbing story. But I need to hear from some of these ladies, man. Help us understand why y'all love these true crime movies and TV shows so much. The number, 877-817-2888. What's going on?
2: Yeah, like most women, they like to follow their intuition.
3: Yes.
2: Maybe it has something to do with that. It's like, ooh, if I learn how a detective thinks, like, it'll strengthen my intuition. I don't know. Like, I'm trying to figure out why so many women are attracted to these crime shows.
4: Hey, I think, honestly, we grew up watching fairy tales, right? And so that created a certain type of naivety in women. So to realize, like, there's really crazy people out there, it's just shocking to us.
0: So it's like the opposite of, like, a Disney story.
4: Exactly. And that's what we grew up watching, right?
0: I get that. I think there's something else here.
1: There gotta be.
0: I think women love, and by the way, this is me, maybe I'm sounding a little misogynistic, but I do think women love the idea of solving the case before the detectives in the show do.
1: Right.
0: And applying it to catching up their own men.
1: Oh,
0: maybe
1: that,
0: I'm crazy.
1: Damn, that's, you went deep on that one.
0: I don't know. Bro, the TikTok, I'm telling you, there's this whole side of TikTok that is just true crime now. It's crazy. My girl be swiping next to me in bed at night. I'll put something on TV and she's on TikTok. It's true crime TikTok.
1: The truth is women are more like Alex Jones than we think.
0: That was a crazy thing to say.
1: That's what you just said.
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1: So you think the Cash App Mobile is going to be like Obama phone 2.0?
2: Yeah, that's what's about to happen.
1: I'm not mad at it, man. $40 ain't bad. Anyway, look, stay by your radio. Coming up, we got the People's Mix on the way. It's the Bootleg Kev Show.

0: It's the Bootleg Kev Show holding it down. Let's talk about it, man. A list just dropped of the country's most unfaithful cities.
1: Oh, Lord. Like cheating and stuff?
0: Cheating cities.
1: Oh, damn.
0: I'm not surprised who number one is. We're going to break the list down up next. It's the Bootleg Kev.

0: It's the Bootleg Kev Show, man. That's James Andre Jefferson Jr.
1: What it do, Bo?
0: Interesting list just dropped. The top 10 most unfaithful cities in the U.S. according to a study.
1: Oh, Lord, if you're in a relationship out here, you better break up and get somebody new from a different state.
0: All right, number one on the list, Las Vegas, Nevada.
1: Yeah.
0: Sin City?
1: That makes sense. They got them streetwalkers out there walking everywhere, huh?
0: Also, not surprised, number two on the list is Miami.
1: Oh, that makes a lot of sense, too.
0: Number three, Portland, Oregon. Number four, Seattle, Washington. Then Denver, Colorado. Albuquerque, New Mexico. Jacksonville, Florida. Phoenix, Arizona. Tucson, Arizona. And number 10, Atlanta, Georgia.
1: I'm glad the city I was born in isn't on this list at all.
0: I'm surprised L.A. isn't on the list, and I'm surprised New York isn't on the list, if I'm being honest.
1: What you got to say about your city, huh?
0: Phoenix?
1: Yeah.
0: Well, it checks out, honestly.
1: Oh, damn. They unfaithful out there
0: a
1: like
0: lot
1: that?
0: Of scoundrels in Arizona. Anyway,
1: not scoundrels.
0: Stay by your radio. Coming up next, man, we're jumping into People's Mix. It's the Bootleg Kev Show.
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0: 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Let us know what you want to hear. That's our guy, James Andre Jefferson Jr.
1: What a dope, bro.
0: Sam, I am on the ones and twos. All right, yo, did you see the guy who plays Big Worm, Faison Love?

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0: 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If you got anything you want to hear, we got you. Coming up, I want to talk about it, man. Legendary unretiring has happened.
1: Oh, Lord.
0: We're going to break that down more up next. First things first, let's get into some new music right here. Shout out to DJ Sam I Am. Off that Drake, man, let's do this Too Hard for the Radio. Shout out to Iceman. It's the Bootleg Kev Show.

0: us. They not like us. They not like us. Not like us. Not like us. Not like us. Not like us. Like us. Like us. Like us. Like us. Like us.
1: When it's early in the morning, still dark outside, and you haven't had coffee yet, that's when we let the crazies in the studio. 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
2: I'm not gonna lie, a girl stopped talking to me because I farted in my sleep.
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2: Yeah, she legit stopped talking.
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2: I mean, I don't know if it was deadly. I don't know. I was asleep, so I didn't know what happened, but when I woke up, she was like, just to let you know, you farted in your sleep and it was disgusting. Yeah. And after that, I thought it was like something small. She didn't text me after that.
3: She ghosted you?
2: Yeah, she ghosted me.
3: At least you know why.
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1: Come on now. Whoever they're playing against, it don't matter. Win or lose, they still the winners.
0: Yeah, man, that's going to be dope to see Serena and Venus back together on the tennis court. I don't even watch tennis, but I'll watch that. We got the No Cap News coming up next. Keep it locked.

0: 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The No Cap News Report is on the way. James, what you got?
1: Young adults are literally acting like babies. There's a new trend that's a little concerning. If you've seen this, you're probably going to make fun of them.
0: All right, we're going to break it down on the way. It's the Bootleg Cap Show.

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1: 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Make your word when you see it, be the business. No cap, God am a witness. Success feel better, independent. 9-11 at the Valley, at Atlantic. Big Master P vibe, no limit. Falling hard on another hemisphere. Somebody tell them people Mr. Him is here.
2: Whoa, whoa, whoa, whoa, whoa, whoa.
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I'm up, I'm him. Never chase bread, chase the vision. Make your word when you see it, be the business. 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Ballin' hard on another hemisphere. Somebody tell them people Mr. Hem is

0: Put me in a place on the map, cause I'm him. 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Ballin' hard on another hemisphere. Somebody tell them people Mr. Hem is here.
1: Whoa, whoa, whoa, whoa, whoa, whoa.
0: Mr. Hem is here.
1: Whoa, whoa, whoa, whoa, whoa, whoa.
0: Mr. Hem.
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7: Young adults are using a new tool to combat everyday stress, relief, anxiety, burnout, and even helping with their smoking addiction, and that is using adult pacifiers.
5: Adult pacifiers?
7: Yes, people are walking around with pacifiers because they want to deal with anxiety.
5: I'm not going to lie, I'm not surprised by this. I know some people who will chew on a straw or like chew on sunflower seeds instead, but an adult pacifier seems a little weird.
7: Honestly, that's what you're about to give us? You better crash out on these people. Well, you know this is goofy.

0: the adults I know that use pacifiers, it's because they're on a certain drug at a rave.
1: Oh, Lord.
0: So that's
1: I don't even know about that.
0: Our producer, Sam I Am, when he goes to EDC, he'd be having the adult pacifier.
1: It's like in the damn pacifier?
0: No. That's something else. Anyway, look, what? 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Coming up next, we got the Daily Hate on the way.
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3: So Olivia is 5 years old. 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

0: the Bootleg Kev Show holding it down. We got that daily hate on the way, y'all. If you got something you want to hate on, it's Friday, man. Let's get ready for the weekend. Tell us what's got you pissed off. 877-817-2888. Leave us a voicemail with your daily hate. I am hating on the fact that James is not excited that a new Austin Powers 4 is on the way.
1: I'm more excited for White Chicks 2 coming out.
0: White Chicks 2, first of all, White Chicks is not a great movie.
1: What?
0: We got to stop acting like it was good.
1: Oh, you tripping, bro. You think Austin Powers competes?
0: 100%.
1: Oh, you tripping.
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That's when I knew that your heart was scarring. Friends to lovers need a part to star in. Like, wait, babe, let

0: Okay, this is my daily hate. 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
1: Hey, man, I'm reading this news. 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

0: James Andre Jefferson Jr.
1: What a dope.
0: Chris Tucker has decided to go celibate. He said he's been celibate for 3 years, preparing to meet someone to marry.
1: Oh, damn. How much? What he selling?
0: He's celibate. That means he is not sexually active. He has not had relations for over 3 years.
1: I thought he was selling merchandise or something like that.
0: Okay, James. Well, it's called English.
1: Hey, there you go.
0: Anyway, look, guys, it is the weekend, man. Enjoy it. We're back at it Monday. It's the Bootleg Kev Show.
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1: Who you with?
0: On the couch with my favorite Santa. I was about to, but you convinced us. Should I decorate her walls or log off to Pinterest? 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Even

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1: So Olivia is 5 years old. 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
2: What's wrong with that?
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1: Is
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1: You up to two?
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0: 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Somebody tell them people Mr. Hem is here.
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0: 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Somebody tell them people Mr. Hem is here.
1: Whoa, whoa, whoa, whoa, whoa, whoa.
0: Mr. Hem is here.
1: Whoa, whoa, whoa, whoa, whoa, whoa.
0: Mr. Hem.
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0: early in the morning, still dark outside, and you haven't had coffee yet? 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
1: So Olivia is 5 years old. 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
5: 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But made to order, that's attention. And in injury law, that kind of attention shows. 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You've got questions, the bills are piling up, and you're trying to figure out what happens next. Look, at Farrah and Farrah, you're not just another file. We take the time to meet, to listen, and to break down what's happening, step by step. And at the same time, we're investigating, building up the evidence, and putting together your case piece by piece. That's cooking from scratch. And people can tell. Farrah and Farrah, still cooking.

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0: 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Mr. Him.
1: 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Somebody tell them people Mr. Him is here.
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0: 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Falling hard on another hemisphere. Somebody tell them people Mr. Hem is here.
1: Whoa, whoa, whoa, whoa, whoa, whoa.
0: Mr. Hem is here.
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This that chicken cheese. Pickable. Let me FaceTime my op. I'm up the street. Pickable. Yes, AGs. I'm putting some to sleep. Pickable. He on the ground. I praise God and start stumping feet.

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0: 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How you doing, sis?
1: 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How are you?
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I love it. Well, your wishes might be coming true. 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

0: 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This, that's paying good. 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We gotta play commercials. 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

0: celebrated this weekend. My celebration tomorrow is going to have a big chunk of Toy Story 5. 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Come on, man. Bring the meat. Hey, y'all got some more of that meat? That's all I'm saying. The whole time.
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0: for one. How you doing, sis?
1: I am doing good. How are you?
0: Outstanding. Listen, ever since you got your brand new Outlander, I know people have questions. What's some of the things they ask you on the street?
1: Is it really true? Does credit not matter at St. Pete Mitsubishi? I mean, sometimes I want to pull out my credit card and show them, listen, this was my score before I walked into St. Pete Mitsubishi, and they were still able to get me into that 2026 Outlander Sport.

0: 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The stands are packed. 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Friends by full time.
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1: 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Oh, I'm still wearing

0: Oh, we not forgetting. No, there's not something you forgot. Hell yeah, you still got time. Tomorrow is Father's Day, so you need to be out shopping today, all right? You need to be making sure that everything is set. And I'll tell you why. Jelly Roll and Bunny XO, that big breakup that everybody's talking about, she let it be known on her pod that they broke up ultimately over a fight that they had on Mother's Day. What does that mean? That means that if y'all don't come correct tomorrow, oh, he might just file. It's only $400 to file. I know. He might file.
1: 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You got a level?
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0: there doing it right. And a shout out to the king of bad decisions. I'm not going to say your name, but I am going to tell what you sent the text. All right, we have a group text on our fantasy league, and one of our people, who we call the king of bad decisions, just hit the group and said, hey, man, just got in, because he had a date last night that we all know about, first date in. He's like, hey, man, just got in. Think I'm going to be able to celebrate Father's Day tomorrow. What? All right, so that means whatever he did last night, he thinks by tomorrow he'll be a dad. This is where you don't really ask any more questions with the king of bad decisions.
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3: 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I'm Meredith from Wild 94.1, hanging out at T-Mobile right now. 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Why don't you upgrade it today? Come on out here. I would absolutely love to see you, the family. We can take pictures. And yeah, we're giving away a ton of free stuff. So the sun is out. 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And I want you to make sure you can stay in contact with your family and friends. 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And if you don't need a new phone, maybe your kids need one, or you just want to do a little bit of an upgrade. So stop on by. I'm Meredith from Wild 94.1. 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
1: 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I'm Meredith from Wild94.1, and boy, am I feeling lucky today because I'm hanging out at Metro by T-Mobile today, right here, right now, until 3 p.m. I want you to stop on by if you are driving by and you're in Pinellas Park. 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I'll be here until 3 p.m. today. I'm Meredith from Wild94.1. 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
2: 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I'm Meredith from Wild 94.1, and boy, am I feeling lucky today because I'm hanging out at Metro by T-Mobile today, right here, right now, until 3 p.m. I want you to stop on by if you are driving by and you're in Pinellas Park. 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I'll be here until 3 p.m. today. I'm Meredith from Wild 94.1. 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
4: Oh, the boy ain't even sweating yet. He's fresh off of the jump off. You know what that is down at Prana. He is the minister of music, but right now he gives us a little bop. What's up, Fofo? It's Wild

0: I'm going to say this for me and my boy JB. Thank you. We appreciate the Father's Day weekend love as we start this thing off because we going all day. And also, I got to say, thank you for the birthday goods. I appreciate it. Everybody sending me loves. And, you know, it's not today. It's tomorrow. But the people who are celebrating Gemini season, I'm rocking with you because I am also tired of hearing about Scorpios and their stinger. Whatever. Don't nobody care. Or the nasty Sagittarius that's out there that are ruining relationships right and left. Let me just tell you, Geminis are very articulate. We are creative writers. We're good marketing folks. We speak well. And we known to get nasty when we got to. So back up off of us.
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Hey, what's going on? I'm Meredith. And yes, C-Nasty is mixing live in the studio right now. You can hit us up anytime on the request line. Let us know what you want to hear. It's got to be from the 90s or the 2000s, okay? Go ahead and text me 888-429-0941.

0: She will be back live on Monday doing her awesome show. Everybody was kind of texting me and like, where's Babs? Trust me, she was working. She's a hard worker. We'll be back in a couple of minutes. It's our Wild Classic weekend here at Wild 94.1.
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0: One. How you doing, sis?
1: I am doing good. How are you?
0: Outstanding. 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What's some of the things they ask you on the street?
1: 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Does credit not matter at St. Pete Mitsubishi? I mean, sometimes I want to pull out my credit card and show them, listen, this was my score before I walked into St. Pete Mitsubishi, and they were still able to get me into that 2026 Outlander Sport. 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

0: If you missed our scaryoke from yesterday's show on Orlando and the Freak Show, you can catch up with it anytime. We did Phil Collins in the air tonight. It was so funny. Rich almost lost his voice singing it. If you want a good laugh, you can type Wild94.1 on YouTube and hit that subscribe button. 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
2: So Olivia is 5 years old. 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
1: DJ C Nasty is in the studio. He wants to know what you want to hear. Are we missing out on a song that you absolutely loved growing up? Let us know. 888-429-0941. Save that number. It's our text line. And you can call us, as a matter of fact, if you want to. But texting us, of course, is the easiest way. Again, that's 888-429-0941. Let us know what you want to hear. It's wild.

0: So dads are supposed to be cashing in for this Father's Day. Seriously, most of us are expected to spend more money than ever before. It's a record-setting weekend with us spending over $27 billion. So it's not only dads, grandparents, but stepfathers too. So I love that everybody's kind of getting included in that. And if you forgot to get something, I mean, my goodness, go to the dollar store and go buy a card, okay? It's Wild 94.1.
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0: 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I'm hooking you up with some Ying Yang Twins, See Murder, and so much more. 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
1: We are back in Better Than Ever. Of course, I told you we'd be right back. It's Meredith here on Wild 94.1, the Bay's party station. Just having the best time ever. As a matter of fact, you know what? You deserve it. Pour yourself a drink. Turn this all the way up. Whether you're cleaning the house or running errands, this is definitely where it's at. It's wild.

Now, all the ladies in the place, if you got real hair, real fingernails, if you got a job, you going to school,

0: speaking of throwbacks, because this is obviously our wild classic weekend, I'm super excited that Jim Carrey is doing another How the Grinch Stole Christmas. They've been begging him for years and years, and he always said he wouldn't do it. Why? Because it was torture. Getting dressed up, it took about 8 to 9 hours every single day, putting on all the prosthetics and the makeup and the suit and everything like that. As a matter of fact, he had to hire a couple people from the CIA because he felt like it was torture to kind of get him through that whole scenario. So I'm surprised he's actually doing it again. Who knows if they're going to use AI or something like that. That way he doesn't have to get so dressed up. But that's very exciting, especially for a sequel, because a lot of these sequels are not good. But if Jim Carrey's in it, it's probably going to be amazing. We'll be back in a couple of minutes. It's Wild 94.1.
1: 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Wild 94.1. Let go. 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
5: Did you know that we do this every single weekend? That's right. It's our Wild Classic Weekend. Hey, what's up? I'm Meredith. And yes, you are checking out Wild 94.1. Everything from the 90s and the 2000s. Remember high school? We thought, oh my God, our world was crashing down because something about our boyfriend or this or that.

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18: 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I can't wait to go see Toy Story 5 tomorrow. That is not the Father's Day present, by the way. Actually, it's kind of a present for me and the girls. So it's Wild 94.1, the Bay's party station. Happy Father's Day weekend to everybody out there. Hopefully you'll get enough love. I always buy my dad pizzas. He lives up in Charlotte, so he's going to get like four or five deep dish pizzas. And I feel like that's why he loves

0: you guys. Please have a wonderful, safe Father's Day weekend, and I will be live to, Monday morning on Orlando and the Freak Show starting at 6 a.m. Back to work just like the rest of you guys. 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